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trailer for the new movie Nimrod starring Green Day. It looks pretty funny. From that movie, it's new Rat Rock from Green Day. I'm Never Gonna R.I.P. here on Jersey's Rat Radio 95.9.

Yeah, tomorrow on the Morning Rat Race with Carl and Gotts, they've got your last chance to win a pair of tickets to see Guns N' Roses coming up this Wednesday at MetLife Stadium. Be listening tomorrow morning, 8 o'clock hour. Probably shouldn't have told you that, but I can't keep a secret. Zito with the latest from Theory of a Dead Man here on Jersey's Rat Radio 95.9.

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0: It's the Blue Moon Human Slot Machine. Blue Moon's Human Slot Machine is coming with 95.9 The Rat to River Rock Wednesday, August 19th from 7 till 9 p.m. Become the reels, match all three colors, and make your winning moment brighter with Blue Moon prizes. 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Hey, it's Jimmy Steele from 95.9 The Rat, and you know some of my favorite summer nights are the ones that aren't really planned. Somebody says, hey, let's get together. And before you know it, you're laughing with friends, sharing food, hanging out. And guess what, man? It turns into one of those memories you talk about later. That's what I love about Blue Moon. It really fits those once in a blue moon moments. You know what I mean? Those times when everything just clicks and feels a little brighter than the rest. And there's something about the ritual that makes it stand out. The orange garnish on the Blue Moon. It's simple, but it matters. When you pour it, you add that orange slice, and it instantly feels like you've elevated the moment. It's not just a beer. It's part of the experience. Blue Moon just works with summer. Backyard, hanging out, nights at a shore bar, grabbing food with friends, or just kicking back after a long day on the deck, man. It's always a right fit for the good times. Blue Moon, when those moments happen this summer, don't overthink it. Just enjoy it. Blue Moon, made brighter.
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Wrapping up Massive Metallica for tonight on your 9-in-a-row rock station at Zito. Tomorrow starts a 3-play weekend, so no Massive Metallica tomorrow night, even though there's probably going to be a Metallica 3-play or 2 tomorrow night. We'll be back Monday night, 10 p.m. with another episode of Massive Metallica. And as we polish off this evening's episode with the Ecstasy of Gold, Massive Metallica on Jersey's Rat Radio 95.9 The Rat.

0: STP on your 9 in a row rock station, Jersey's Rat Radio 95.9, The Rat in Zito. New Rat Rock from A Perfect Circle is coming up next. And this weekend, let me tell you something, brother. That sounded like I'm in the WWE, didn't I? Another Corona Carnival is coming to Boatyard 401 Point Pleasant Beach this Saturday, 3 to 5 p.m. with Jimmy Steele and the Rat Pack. 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

Zombie and Manson coming to the Arts Center on August 26th. 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

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Just came out with a new album a couple of weeks ago. This new Rat Rock from the Stones. 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

0: In the Stars, that's new Rat Rock from the Rolling Stones off their new album, Foreign Tongues. 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This Sunday, 3 to 5 p.m., the real deal, Jimmy Steele and the Rat Pack hanging out in Spring Lake. 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Why are we there? The White Claw Claw Machine. 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

0: 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David Bowie, mid-80s. Gotta love it. What's up? It's Carl Kraft on the Rad Race, and there's the Gods. Good morning, Gods.
1: Good morning, man. It's Friday morning. How about that? We made it to the weekend.
0: Actually, I have this memorandum from the company this morning that I'd like to read on the air. Do you mind?
1: Go for it.
0: Is that actually on that topic? Friday has been canceled. We're moving it straight to the weekend.
1: Moving it right. I like that.
0: See you tomorrow, everybody.
1: Take care. Great show, everybody. Great show.
0: What a day. Woo.
1: Great job.
0: Most creative ever.
1: All right. I like that.
0: Let's go. How you feeling? How's Mr. Spider Bite over there?
1: Oh, my God. I don't even know. I got all mixed emotions over here.
0: The Gods has mixed emotions. Okay. All right, Mr. Spider Bite. Is the spider okay? Has anyone reached out to Mr. and Mrs. Spider to see if that young spider is okay?
1: Ever since that spider bit me, I think that spider's been drunk since last
0: exactly.
1: Sunday.
0: He's got 8 legs, but he's still stumbling around somewhere on the floors of Bar Anticipation.
1: Can you believe that?
0: That's right. His spider web is all messed up.
1: Spider-Man's wasted right now.
0: Right, exactly. This is my point. Somebody please think of the spiders. Would you please think of the spiders?
1: He ain't shooting nothing out of his wrist.
0: And my man's been on a bender. He's like, Mom, I don't know what to do.
1: Spider-Man's in rehab.
0: Yeah. It's all kinds of trouble. Listen, man, everything you need to know to get your day started coming up next.
2: Good morning, the Jersey Road Report. Checking out your construction delays in Lakewood. Joe Parker Road is shut down both ways by Lanes Mills Road this morning. And then you've got your delay if you're taking the Garden State Parkway northbound by the Driscoll Bridge. There's some construction. It's actually affecting the southbound lanes. Northbound looks okay. And then if you're northbound on the Driscoll trying to get to 287, construction there getting cleaned away. I'm Christina Lang with the Jersey Road Report.
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0: Okay, man, quick sports. That's where we're at. Everything you need to know to get your day started starts right now. A hot and muggy Friday morning.
1: Oh, man, yeah, it's like really nasty out there, man.
0: Stepping out the front door is like stepping into a warm sponge. High-scoring affair for the kickoff of the NFL preseason. The Panthers won it 33-30 as their third-string quarterback, Haynes King, stretched out into the end zone as time expired to get the win. So that's fun. The Mets, they trade off a ton of players at the trade deadline and then sweep Cleveland. Cleveland, who is playing for a wild card spot, has every reason to kick the Mets' ass. The Mets trade everybody away, and then they sweep them. They won last night 13-6, chasing Cleveland's big trade acquisition, Foster Griffin, in the fourth. Francisco Lindor with a 3-run home run in the seventh.
1: Unbelievable.
0: Can you imagine if the Mets go on a run? Would that be amazing? The Yankees were off. They host the Braves this weekend. Max Fried starts. Speaking of going on a run, the Red Sox won again.
1: Jeez Louise.
0: So they are just a game behind the Yankees. This is causing me pain and suffering. I need a safe space, Gots.
1: They were so far back, I didn't think they were ever going to catch up.
0: This is nuts.
1: I don't like it.
0: I'm not happy at all. The Phillies beat the Nationals. They're 8.5 behind Atlanta in the second National League wild card spot, although that race is tight. And there you go, quick sports. And then local news of the day coming up. The Monmouth Park, the Battlefield Park out in Freehold is getting bigger, which is kind of cool. I'll tell you about that in local news of the day. at 6:23 on the Rat.

0: Bon Jovi. All right, look out. Local news of the day is where we're at. I'm Carl Kraft. There's the Gots.
1: It's Friday, baby. Here we go.
0: Oh, praise the Lord and pass the weekend. That's going to be a hot one, though. So what would you do if you found an 8-foot Burmese python in your backyard?
1: Run like hell.
0: That's exactly right. The Monmouth County SPCA are looking for the owner of an 8-foot Burmese python that they rescued from a backyard in Freehold. The homeowner found the python underneath their shed. The thing had a lump in its stomach, which was its last meal.
1: Where's our family dog?
0: Exactly. This is the sort of thing that'll scoop up your kid. Turned out, I guess they x-rayed it because it was a possum. They had to call a contract. Now, I like possums, actually. They're good they control the tick population. But you can go get a raccoon anytime you want.
1: I'm sorry, but you said an 8-foot.
0: 8-foot. That's the Burmese python. That's the yellow one.
1: It sounds to me like it's an anaconda, but okay. I mean, but losing this thing, where do you even store something like that?
0: Under your neighbor's shed, apparently.
1: I mean,
0: what the hell?
1: How does this thing get out? You don't see it. Nobody, witnesses this.
0: That's hey, crazy. Honey, have you seen Bart? You see? And Bart could be the possum, your kid, your dog,
1: this
0: or
1: isn't
0: the snake.
1: Like the dog got off the leash. It's like my python just got it. The thing's 8 feet long.
0: Eight officials are working to find a new home for the python with an experienced snake handler.
1: Oh,
0: that's yeah.
1: Freaky.
0: Uh-huh. The hell's that yellow thing under the oh, my God. Run.
1: Wow.
0: The Department of Environmental Protection has bought a former strawberry farm along Route 33 in Monmouth County to expand the Monmouth Battlefield State Park. The price tag, $15 million. The property has historical ties to the Battle of Monmouth in 1778. I love going to that park.
1: Yeah, it's beautiful.
0: I love just walking the history of the Revolutionary War in New Jersey.
1: Yep.
0: Police in Asbury Park asking for the community's help to identify the SOB. A man seen on security video spray painting swastikas and neo-Nazi symbols on several walls around Asbury. Video shows he was on a bicycle. His pictures are on their socials. Joey Tomato's pizza place on Point Pleasant's boardwalk is defending itself after a video gone viral of an employee raging at a customer who asked for a knife to cut a birthday cake. They weren't having it. That employee was having a bad day because they went off.
1: You can't get a knife for a birthday cake.
0: No, you're not getting nothing like that. We do pizza. That's it.
1: That's it.
0: In fact, that's what they said. They put out a letter on their Facebook saying, we do pizza. We're not a catering hall. GTFOH, basically.
1: I think I saw this video. Everybody kept calling her the Karen.
0: Yeah, this ain't, I've never had I think I've had Joey Tomatoes once. It was expensive and not very good, but.
1: Don't ask for a knife.
0: Don't ask for a knife. But at the same time, give up a knife. It's a birthday. It's a birthday cake. The hell are you doing? You're on the boardwalk. what do you expect? Just give up a knife. I don't know.
1: It's a birthday party. Read the room there a little bit.
0: I think it's time for an apology. But what the hell do I know? 6:20, and you know what? It's Friday, and we don't do nothing on Fridays, okay? Mondays, Fridays, we do some things on Tuesdays, Wednesdays, and Thursdays. That's the big days for debates.
1: Yeah, right? I agree with you on that. I'll drink to that.
0: If I wanted pizza in Point Pleasant, I'd be over at Rosie's, all right? And I'm sure those folks would lend me a knife to cut my goddamn birthday cake. In fact, maybe I'll go there. My birthday's coming up. I'm going to go to Rosie's for pizza. I just decided. Quick check of the roads, and then we head to the celebrity police or to the celebrity news and the No Sweat News quiz at 7:15 with free tickets up for grabs for Guns N' Roses. That's pretty big.
2: Just a heads up, anybody using the parkway trying to get to 287 across the Driscoll Bridge, there's construction and there's delays coming up to 440 and to 287 going northbound this morning. Construction not bad on the parkway, though. We're not seeing it today by Tinton Falls. Southbound looks great near 109. Northbound looks great. No major troubles trying to get to LBI this morning just yet. So 9, if you're making your way to 72, that looks to be a clear shot. I'm Christina Lang, and that's your Jersey Road Report.
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0: 95.9 The Rat. Joan Jett is on The Rat Race. She's had to cancel a couple of gigs because of spinal surgery.
1: Yeah, you were saying that yesterday.
0: I was on the Rat Rock News, so we're going to throw send some positivity out Joan's way. Time now for the Celebrity Police Blotter and Injury Report. There are some summations going on as to what the heck Perez Hilton was doing when he was slashing and bleeding on TikTok.
1: I had a breakdown.
0: He had a mental breakdown. It does seem that to be the case. And supposedly, it's because he was such a jerk to celebrities in the early 2000s. It's kind of caught up with him mentally. He's been reaching out to celebrities behind the scenes saying, hey, I'm sorry for all that. And some of them are telling him to go, you know what, himself.
1: Go pound salt, yeah.
0: Some of them accepted his apologies, but he's not getting the, you know, and it kind of drove him over the edge. If you've been wondering what's been going on with the Honey Boo Boo crew, well, you're about to get an update, whether you want it or not. Porn. Don't drink coffee. Kotz, what are you doing drinking coffee while I'm talking celebrity news? You know it's going to be trouble. You all right over there? Somebody get him a towel. Honey Boo Boo, Honey Boo Boo's sister Pumpkin, is now doing porn on OnlyFans. You want to see someone named Pumpkin do the hooky dookie?
1: Who's shooting that porn, NASA?
0: Yeah, they got a nice wide-angle shot from the space station, the International Space Station.
1: Can't watch that on your phone. Can't even watch it on a tablet.
0: Excuse me. She's pulling in quite a bit of dough over on the OnlyFans.
1: Yeah, dough, all right. Are you kidding me?
0: No, I'm not kidding you at all. I go to the depths of the celebrity news to report it for you each and every day. And if that means surfing OnlyFans, well, by God darn it, I'm going to do it.
1: I want to meet the male actress that's going to be like, I'll take that job.
0: Male,
1: dear God.
0: Male actress?
1: Whatever he's called. The male porn guy.
0: Yeah.
1: What guy in his right mind says, I'm going to go dinner and do that?
0: I believe it's her boyfriend.
1: Oh, my God. This is homemade stuff?
0: It's homemade, yes, sir.
1: Oh, dear God.
0: And lastly, this does not qualify as celebrity, but some host on QVC named Tony Bratton has gone viral and vile once you hear it for a not safe for work slip up while she was modeling the back of her Salon Select wig. That's right, a hair wig that makes it look like you just got out of the salon after getting what's known as a blowout. I don't know what exactly a blowout is, but I think they blow dry your hair to make it look all special.
1: Sounds about right.
0: Right. Except she didn't say blowout. She said blow something else.
2: I love to show the texture and this wave pattern. Again, it looks like you went and got a job at your blowout at your salon, and it looks beautiful.
1: Yeah.
0: There was not a single other host kept it straight through that.
1: Yeah, yeah.
0: Everybody left about dying, and they had to cut to the commercial break.
1: Yeah, yeah. I can see why.
0: She's interesting because the whole thing about QVC is a commercial break. Mm. So then when they cut to the commercial break, it's a commercial break from a commercial break. Go get your... Can I get the address of that salon, please? It's been a little slow around the old foundation, if you know what I mean.
1: I like how she says it looks beautiful, too. Of course it looks beautiful.
0: Yeah, it surely does.
1: Great job, by the way.
2: Pattern. Again, it looks like you went and got a job at your blowout. At your...
0: Yes.
1: Mm-hmm. Yeah. It looks beautiful.
0: It's the best hairdo ever had.
1: Yeah, yeah.
0: Quick check of the roads, and then I bring you one more thing.
3: Just a heads up, anybody using the parkway trying to get to 287 across the Driscoll Bridge, there's construction and there's delays coming up to 440 and to 287 going northbound this morning. Construction not bad on the parkway, though. We're not seeing it today by Tinton Falls. Southbound looks great near 109. Northbound looks great. No major troubles trying to get to LBI this morning just yet. So 9, if you're making your way to 72, that looks to be a clear shot. I'm Christina Lang, and that's your Jersey Road Report.
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11: 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Somebody says, hey, let's get together. And before you know it, you're laughing with friends, sharing food, hanging out. And guess what, man? It turns into one of those memories you talk about later. That's what I love about Blue Moon. It really fits those once in a blue moon moments. You know what I mean? 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It's simple, but it matters. 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When those moments happen this summer, don't overthink it. 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
0: Okay, it's time for one more thing as I wrap up everything you need to know to get your day started. Did you know there's about 700 grapes that go into just one bottle of wine?
1: 700?
0: Seven takes about 2.5 pounds or so of grapes to end up with one bottle of wine.
1: I did not know that. Wow.
0: So when you crack a bottle of wine later on tonight, you know, you're having your fruit. That's a lot of grapes.
1: That's a real lot of guy. I didn't realize that.
0: It's one healthy beverage right there. Getting my fruit, all sweetheart. Right. Mm. Just getting my fruit. Just one more thing. Now you're ready for the day. Get out there and rock it with the rest.

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5: Jersey's Rat Radio, 95.9 The Rat. You just heard from Aerosmith. Hey, good morning. We're just a couple before getting into the second half of the show. And are we doing a text-in thing for the No Sweat News quiz, or are we going to do the old school, you got to call in, one person takes it?
6: No, I think the text message is the way to go.
5: You think that's the way?
6: Yeah.
5: All right.
6: I think a lot of people were talking to me about that, actually. They were like, oh, I love the text message because it gives more broad, you get more opportunity to get...
5: people have a better chance. They think they have a better chance to win.
6: Right.
5: That's interesting because that whole thing came up because the phone lines broke.
6: Yep, they were all screwed up.
5: Right? And we got a better way of doing something because something broke.
6: Yeah.
5: I like that.
6: Me too. Instead of just going to the phones, being a random caller, like you are random.
5: I like

0: you know.
1: Because his text message
0: had
1: like
0: But here's the problem. What if someone just texts in, it's story number one, and then 5 seconds later they text in, it's story number two, and then they text in, it's story number three.
1: And then they go right to number four.
0: There. Right.
1: Yeah, yeah.
0: So you can't allow that.
1: Mm-mm.
0: Can't have that.
1: No.
0: If someone does that, then they got to be disqualified.
1: Yeah, I keep an eye on that stuff.
0: Right.
1: I always do. But
0: you're suggesting Drunken Rob still has a ban.
1: Oh, yeah, without a doubt. Because, I mean, like, first of all, he doesn't even text in, like, numbers. There's, like, you know, like...
0: Just mashing his hands on the screen.
1: There's, like, pound symbols and, like...
0: Oh, right. Well, in that case, we can't accept his answer.
1: I'm like, Drunken Rob, what are you texting in here? I don't even know what you're writing.
0: In that case, the ban is in effect. All right. All right, good. Well, 15 minutes. Now, today's quiz is kind of good because if you win today... If you're amongst the many people who text in the correct answer for the No Sweat News quiz, you'll go into the hat and we'll call you and say, hey, you won tickets for next week's Guns N' Roses show at MetLife Stadium.
1: Can I mention, man, Guns N' Roses is not only playing MetLife Stadium. Public Enemy, Flavor Flav is opening up the show.
0: Yeah, well, I mean, there's always a reason to stay in the parking lot and have another beverage out of your cooler. If you ask me, that's just me. Although I did like what he did for the ladies' Olympic teams.
1: Yeah.
0: Quick check of the roads right now.
2: Delays today? Well, the Jersey Road Report is going to take you a little farther north, like up by the Driscoll Bridge. Anybody that travels the Driscoll Bridge to 440 to 287, that is affected by construction today, where it's emergency road work and only one lane is getting by, and they're waiting about 15 minutes. So that's something to keep in the back of your mind. Otherwise, going through Brick this morning looks great for your 70 or 88 Princeton Avenue. Don't worry about it. Taking 70 out through 34, getting through Wall. Your ride on 35, Point Pleasant to Brielle across the bridge looks all right for us. It's nice and clear on our cameras without any troubles. I'm Christina Lang with the Jersey Road Report.
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13: But it's also
6: show time.
0: Marge Simpson said it was okay. So I'm going to stop. It's apparently International Beer Day, Gots.
1: Out in the freaking yeah, baby.
0: On a Friday.
1: Woo!
0: Hell yeah.
1: I'll drink to that.
0: Every day is International Beer Day for the Gots. Right on.
1: Amen.
0: Calendar says it's beer day. Start your engines.
1: Here we go.

rumors spreading around. And that takes its time. About to check outside the games. And you know what I'm talking about. 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They got a lot of nice girls.

0: 95.9 The Rat, your 9 in a row rock station. Good morning, Carlin Gotts on the Morning Rat Race Friday morning. Corona Carnival's pulling into Point Pleasant Beach tomorrow from 3 to 5. Look for the Corona Carnival over at the Boatyard 401. That'll be your chance to walk out with $500, maybe even See Here Now tickets. A big festival on the beach in Asbury. Corona La Playa awaits tomorrow, 3 to 5. Back with the No Sweat News quiz in about 4 minutes.
1: Delays today? Well, the Jersey Road Report is going to take you a little farther north, like up by the Driscoll Bridge. Anybody that travels the Driscoll Bridge to 440 to 287, that is affected by construction today, where it's emergency road work and only one lane is getting by. And they're waiting about 15 minutes. So that's something to keep in the back of your mind. Otherwise, going through Brick this morning looks great for your 70 or 88 Princeton Avenue. Don't worry about it. Taking 70 out through 34, getting through Wall. Your ride on 35, Point Pleasant to Brielle across the bridge looks all right for us. It's nice and clear on our cameras without any troubles. I'm Christina Lang with the Jersey Road Report.
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0: Gots, are you ready for today's No Sweat News quiz?
13: Hell to the freaking yeah, man. We got Guns N' Roses tickets on the line
0: here. That's right. This is no longer a call-in contest, at least for now. Listen to the next minute and a half. Spot the phony story out of the four you're about to hear. Text us which one you think is made up, and you'll go into the hat for 2 tickets for Guns N' Roses over at MetLife Stadium next week.
13: Don't forget, the number to text in is at 732-681-3089.
0: And the 9-day contest rule is in effect. And that means if you've won in the last days, you're not eligible now. Story number one for today's No Sweat News quiz. Maybe this is the one that's made up. Dateline France. Women who are riding in the all-new, all-female version of the Tour de France bicycle race have a doping scandal going on. Some have been accused of padding their bras to get an advantage in the race.
13: Ooh!
0: Yes, they're stuffing their bras. Apparently, a larger bust line can give a cyclist an aerodynamic advantage enough to make a difference in speed and time.
13: How about that?
0: Race officials are promising closer bust line inspection. Moral of the story. Well, listen, if you need a bra tester... I will volunteer.
13: Amen.
0: Okay, you know, for the good of the race, Scott.
13: That's right.
0: For the good
13: of the race.
0: I'm happy to. What do you want to bet? Lance Armstrong shows up to next the men's Tour de France with a set of double Ds.
13: I ain't going below the waistline, all right?
0: That cheating
13: I ain't
0: SOB.
13: I ain't checking the below the waistline.
0: Guy gets fake boobs to go faster in the race.
13: Can I check with my face? Ritzky.
0: Nope, you're good. You're good. Dateline New Jersey for story.
13: Real PSI around here.
0: Jersey for story number two. Now, police in the Garden State have been putting on camouflage foliage suits and standing next to busy roads in an effort to catch distracted drivers. The foliage suits would be convincing if it weren't for them being roadside, standing on asphalt, and standing straight up. They kind of make the cop look a little bit like Sasquatch. Moral of the story. See, now Sasquatch standing on the side of the road, I would find that distracting.
13: Absolutely.
0: Right? Like, yep. I drive into the truck in front of me because I saw Sasquatch.
13: Last time I saw a Sasquatch on the side of the road, it cost me $40.
0: And a trip to the doctor.
13: Yes.
0: Story number three for today's No Sweat News quiz. Well, that drops you into Pennsylvania. A kid's sleepaway camp in the Poconos is being questioned for making the campers, some as young as 10, do hard labor to earn prizes.
13: Oh, my God.
0: The Camp Mellow Vista taught landscaping and basic carpentry. And if kids completed tasks around the camp grounds, they would earn things like snacks, recreation time, and dinner. Some parents say camp is actually for recreation and snacks, and dinner is included. Moral of the story. See, this sounds like a camp I would organize for my kids.
13: My parents did it every summer to my end. I got
0: right. You mow the lawn and then we'll talk, all right, kids?
13: Right. You get a soda. Here's a rake. Yeah, get out there and play.
0: Yeah.
13: What?
0: Story number four for today's No Sweat News quiz. Now, perhaps this is the one that's made up. Takes you to the bathroom. A new class action lawsuit is targeting those responsible for the cyclospora illness that is sweeping the country. It has caused lots of people to have awful diarrhea.
13: Ooh.
0: One man in West Virginia is in the early stages of a class action lawsuit, which will ask for $200 for each victim to reimburse for time lost at work for being stuck in the bathroom for so long. Time lost at work, $200. Moral of the story, I spent 2 weeks on the toilet and I'm only getting 200? Really? Seriously. Somebody needs to send a get well card to my bunghole. I'm sorry. Was that too graphic? All right. Your mission, since you have chosen to accept it, is to choose the story we made up. Maybe it's the all-female Tour de France stumbling their bras.
13: Ritzky.
0: Maybe it's the foliage suits for the New Jersey police officers.
13: Hey.
0: Perhaps it's the kids' sleepaway camp, forced labor.
13: Yeah, great.
0: Or maybe it's the all-new Stephen Miller camp. Or maybe it's story number 4. We're all stuck in the bathroom. Now, what you got to do, text your guess. Pick one and text multiple times. Pick one, text us your guess, 732-681-3890. We will pick one person out of all the correct answers and call you up. You got to pick up your phone to hear us say, you won Guns N' Roses tickets from the Rat. Ticket info at livenation.com.
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5: All right, we're back live on the Rat, and we have a phone caller here that we have called live from the Rat studio. This is 4318, is that right?
6: It is.
5: And what is your name, ma'am?
6: It is Ashley.
5: Hey, Ashley. And Ashley, you just texted in for the No Sweat News quiz, is that correct?
6: It is.
5: And which story out of our quiz did you think was made up? Was it the stuffing of the bras, the camouflage police officers, the sleepaway camp, hard labor camp, or the lawsuit for the cyclospora?
6: The hard work at camp for...
5: Yeah. I'm sorry, you brought...
6: The sleepaway camp.
5: Dropped out there. Say that again.
6: The sleepaway camp.
5: Sleepaway camp is the one and only correct answer, Gotts.
7: Yeah, the concentration camp, whatever they call it over there.
5: The camp...
7: Making you work for a camp.
5: Pennsylvania's Camp Mello Vista was completely made up out of what's left of my brain cells.
7: She's saying story number three.
5: Right.
7: Yeah, rake the leaves for a can of soda.
5: Right. And that means you were chosen at random from all of the correct answer that we received, and you are going to see Guns N' Roses next week. How about that?
6: Awesome. Thank you.
7: Oh, yeah, there, Ashley. That's how you do it. That's one way to kick off the weekend.
5: Well done indeed.
7: Now, Ashley, who are you bringing to the show?
6: My husband.
5: There you go.
7: Son of a...
5: I'm sorry, she's married, guys.
7: Yeah, congratulations, Anthony. Get off the air now. All right? I'm done with this phone call.
6: Thank you.
5: God.
7: Son of a...
5: All right, Ashley, hang on the line 1 second. It's Nine Inch Nails on the Rat.

0: 95.9 The Rat. It's Nine Inch Nails. The morning Rat Race Friday morning, and it's Jersey's Rat Radio. Here's a quick check of the roads.
1: Parkway stuff, that's actually looking pretty good. You're not going to find any delays yet through Toms River and Brickway. Check the cameras out. But I will tell you one thing. This is a problem. Anybody that uses the Parkway and then has to go up the Driscoll Bridge onto 287, that portion of 440 has construction. Only one lane gets by, a 20-minute delay at the moment, and that has just been building. You're right. If you're going through Manalapan, you're going on 9, just a brake check by Taylor's Mills Road. If you're going on the southbound lanes, you got people there. Tennant Road looks pretty good. No problems reported. I'm Christina Lang, and that's a look at your Jersey Road Report.
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0: Jersey's Rat Radio, man. It's 95.9 The Rat. Hey, how you doing over there, Spider Bite? How you feeling today? You feeling better?
1: Feel great. I really do.
0: Feel good.
1: I got bit by a spider, and I'm shooting around all around your neighborhood. Webs going off.
0: Webs going off everywhere, are you?
1: Yeah, I feel better. I really do.
0: Where exactly did the spider bite you?
1: That I can't tell you on the air.
0: Oh.
1: Bend over and I'll show you. You know, somebody goes like,
0: always heard you were hung like an insect.
1: Why don't you shut the hell up?
0: I'm sorry. I'm not sure I'm allowed to say that.
1: Look at my millipede over here talking. Let me tell you something.
0: Now, are you sure, like, you got bit by a spider? Like, you didn't get the devil's lettuce in some sandwich or something?
1: No, I didn't have any Taco Bell, nothing like that. But
0: well, it's not Taco Bell doesn't grow lettuce. They get it from
1: That was the whole kit and caboodle, right? They said the Taco Bell lettuce was making you, you know, grab to the toilet.
0: Well, it was whoever grew it. It wasn't Taco Bell growing
1: the
0: lettuce.
1: Well, it was like if you eat the Taco Bell lettuce, you're going to be hugging the, you know, the porcelain there. Grabbing porcelain. But I don't know.
0: Has anyone reached out to the family of the spider to see how the spider's doing? To see if maybe...
1: Apparently the spider's in rehab.
0: Spider's off on a bender?
1: I don't know.
0: I don't know what the hell happened. Gots took 2 days off from work, and the spider hasn't cast a web all week.
1: Yeah. Spider just went on retirement.
0: Right. Spider's like, I'm out, man. I can't take this. These humans, man. I think I got a bad human. He's hanging out with his buddies at work. He's around the coffee. Man, I feel terrible, man. Pit some guy at bar A. Oh, no, you didn't go to bar A, did you? Yeah, I was at the outdoor bar, you know, where Andy is. Andy's a nice guy.
1: I love Andy.
0: But I bit this guy with all kind. Yeah, not good.
1: All of a sudden, the spider has a VIP card.
0: Right.
1: Things in there beating the clock.
0: Spider's got 8 legs. He's walking all serpentine. Can't walk a straight line to save his life. Somebody think about the insects. Somebody think about the spiders, will you?
1: Jeez, man. You know, everybody's like, what were your symptoms? And I was like, oh, I had a really bad headache. And they're like, oh, yeah, that could be from the spider bite. I'm like, no, it was just from Carl Kraft.
0: But I was gone. I was gone all week. You didn't have a headache.
1: Yeah, as soon as it came back, that's when the headaches start.
0: That's when the hives came back.
1: Right. All of a sudden, I got hemorrhoids. It's a big pain in my ass.
0: Oh, I don't want to talk about that.
1: I do. I want to talk about it.
0: No, thank you.
1: Yeah.
0: I don't need to hear about
1: all of a sudden, I got back problems from carrying the weight of the show.
0: Oh, yeah, you do. Sure.
1: Yeah. You really want to get into it, man. We'll get down dirtier, pal.
0: You're back.
1: Right.
0: Your back is tired out from those 30 packs that they just show up at the front door and you got to whisk them out to your trunk real quick.
1: I got no place to keep them cold. That's the problem.
0: Well, it's tough living in a cardboard box.
1: I'm telling you, man. My roommate's bringing home all this clean, fresh, bro stuff, and I'm throwing it all out to make room for the beer.
0: Exactly.
1: That's the real spider bite. She's attacking me on my neck.
0: Spider bite over there.
1: Telling you.
0: God says a new nickname. It's spider bite.
1: Spider bite. I don't know if that's what it was. I mean, everybody's telling me that. I still have yet to find
0: could
1: where be.
0: I mean, I could see venom making you, like, get headachy and vomit. I could see that. That would be a venom thing.
1: I just called it the morning rat race.
0: Just throw the show under the bus. What did the show ever do for you? Everything you have, you can thank the show for.
1: And I got nothing to show for.
0: What are you talking about?
1: You know exactly what I'm talking about. What do I have to show for?
0: Hanging out with rock bands. You're putting beers on everyone's tab.
1: Yeah, all I get is an ass kicking out of it.
0: You're living large.
1: Yeah, right.
0: Living large. You got all the Miller Lite in that a little kiddie pool could fit.
1: When is somebody going to throw me a therapist?
0: That's up at Centerfolds. I don't think they're open yet.
1: Yeah, I know. I got to wait till 10 a.m. I'm knocking on the door of fantasies.
0: Anybody in up there? I got
1: a
0: lot to
1: wake up. I got something to tell you.
0: I
1: got to
0: talk about stuff.
1: Please, start the disco ball. Please.
0: Put on some Christopher Cross. We're not ready to dance yet. It's only Strip Club playing Sailing by By playing yacht rock so Gotts can get his sympathy on.
1: You know, I can't wait for us to do a traffic report. I'm going to find the most heaviest traffic and just go sit in.
0: Oh, spider bite.
1: Spider bite.
0: Don't take it so hard.
1: All of a sudden, I'm Peter Parker over here.
0: Got a quick check of the roads.
2: Parkway stuff, that's actually looking pretty good. You're not going to find any delays yet through Toms River and Brickway. Check the cameras out. But I will tell you one thing. This is a problem. Anybody that uses the Parkway and then has to go up the Driscoll Bridge onto 287, that portion of 440 has construction. Only one lane gets by, a 20-minute delay at the moment, and that has just been building. You're right. If you're going through Manalapan, you're going on 9, just a brake check by Taylor's Mills Road. If you're going on the southbound lanes, you got people there. Tennant Road looks pretty good. No problems reported. I'm Christina Lang, and that's a look at your Jersey Road Report.
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0: 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High-scoring affair for the kickoff of the NFL preseason. Panthers won at 33-30 as their third-string quarterback, Haynes King, stretched out to get into the end zone as time expired. It was very exciting. The Mets traded off a ton of players for the trade deadline, and now they go out and they sweep Cleveland. They won last night 13-6, chasing Cleveland's big trade acquisition, Foster Griffin, in the fourth. And wouldn't it be wild if the Mets go on a run now?
1: Unbelievable.
0: Francisco Lindor with a three-run home run in the seventh. The Phillies beat the Nationals, so they're 8.5 behind Atlanta in the National League. In the wild card spot, they are second, although that race is tight. The Yankees were off. They'll host the Braves this weekend. Max Fried starts. The Red Sox won again. So with the Yankees not playing, the Red Sox are now a half game behind the Yankees.
1: And believe that.
0: This is causing me pain and suffering.
1: Yeah, I'm losing nails here from biting them.
0: I need a safe space. Hopefully we can knock some runs in. Can we start scoring some runs so we don't have the Red Sox come back from like way down in last place to overtake us?
1: That's just it with the Yankees. They need the hits.
0: Couple of dingers here and there. All right, it's quick sports on the Rat. Bent Brothers tickets in the third half of the show, along with today's Rat Rock news. You know, Bent Brothers at Starland Ballroom at the end of the month. That's the Twisted Sisters guys without the makeup. With, we understand, Sebastian Bach on vocals.
1: Yep.
0: Stones are on the Rat.

0: 95.9 The Rat, the Rolling Stones on your 9 in a Row rock station. So today's Rat Rock News has some more interesting tidbits about that Neil Peart documentary that's going to air on the CBC in September.
1: Yeah.
0: Got all kinds of cool jam sessions with Getty and Alex and some big names behind the drums.
1: Yeah, I was reading a little bit about that, man.
0: That's getting more interesting, and it's coming up at 8:20. Right now, a quick check of the roads.
2: All right, it'll be another weekend of crawling volume, but right now, if you're 72 trying to go out to LBI, that's in really good shape. So is 37 making your way out through the Toms River and going out to Seaside area. We're not going to find too much on the parkway, but if you use the parkway northbound, here is the heads up. Northbound parkway at the Driscoll Bridge, trying to go to 287. There was an accident. There's construction that only has one lane open. So that trip from the Driscoll Bridge going up 287 will take an extra 20 minutes. I'm Christina Lang, and that's your Jersey Road Report.
0: It's International Beer Day and a Friday. I mean, listen, put those Coors Lights on ice. 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

0: 95.9 The Rat, your 9 in a row rock station. Good morning from the Red Hot Chili Peppers and Cage the Elephant. And it's time for a morning show giveaway for the Bent Brother ticket giveaway as the Rat welcomes the Twisted Sister guys to the Starland Ballroom. They're coming as Bent Brother, their alter egos. We understand Sebastian Bach will be on lead vocals with this whole thing since he's singing for Twisted Sister.
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0: 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So if you've won in the last 9 days, you're not eligible to win now. Good luck from the Rat.
2: All right, yeah, the calm before the storm, that's what Friday mornings are, and that's what we're finding even getting out to LBI this morning. You're right on 72, not too terrible. We do have a little bit of volume if you're going on Route 9, though. So if you're going up through Berkeley Township, the Lenoka Harbor area northbound, or through Church Road and Toms River, you're right on 70 by Airport Road is tough, and I have to keep this updated. Construction zone, northbound Parkway Driscoll Bridge. To try to get to 440 southbound to 287, that whole area is going to take a lot longer this morning. I'm Christina Lang, Jersey Road Report.
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0: Going to the phones because you're calling number 9. Hey, the Rat, how you doing?
20: I'm doing all right.
0: Yeah, I'll say you're doing all right. Just won concert tickets on the Rat, bro.
20: That's badass, man.
0: Yeah, what's your name?
20: Jared.
0: Jared. Bent Brother, the Twisted Sister guys, end of the month at Starland Ballroom, all right?
20: Awesome, man. Going to be a great time.
0: Hell yeah, Will. It's going to be all right, especially with you there. It's going to be awesome, dude.
20: Sweet. Thanks, guys.
0: Hang on the line 1 second. Thanks for rocking your way to work with the Rat.
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0: 95.9 The Rad, your 9 in a row rock station. And it's Ozzy. 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So if you saw Motley Crue last, Friday?
1: Yes.
0: At the PNC Bank Arts Center, well, you heard some backing tracks.
1: No doubt about it. There was two lovely girls up there singing.
0: No, I mean computer back here. Nikki Six now says, indeed, Motley Crue does use backing tracks, but for only things they can't do themselves live, like saxophones and orchestras.
1: That's interesting.
0: What Motley Crue song uses a saxophone?
1: I don't know.
0: Am I missing something?
1: Saxophone on Motley Crue.
0: Smoking in the boys' room?
1: No.
0: I don't know. He says we do play 100%, but they have been at the forefront of artists saying, we don't use them, we don't use them.
1: You know, as much as like we always like kind of downplay Motley Crue, I got to say, my hat was off to him on that Friday. I was at PNC for that show.
0: Good show?
1: Yeah, I was good. I was like, take it back. I was like, wow, okay.
0: There you go.
1: We still got a jam in there.
0: Henry Rollins is releasing a memoir about his childhood through his early days on the punk scene, and it will be called Bait Dog Boy. Henry Rollins. Oh, I mentioned Neil Peart, the documentary yesterday. It's coming out at the end of September on the CBC in Canada. Well, I just found out the doc will feature Geddy Lee and Alex Lifeson jamming with Stuart Copeland of The Police, Danny Carey of Tool, and Chad Smith of the Red Hots.
1: There you go.
0: So that's getting more interesting. The soundtrack for Madden NFL 27 features massive rock songs from Metallica, White Stripes, Styx, Motorhead, Ozzy, The Who, and tons more. And Ann and Nancy Wilson of Heart say the recording of their new album is finished. The record is in the mixing and mastering phase. A release date is yet to be determined. It'll be the first new music from Heart in a decade. That is the Rat Rock News. Here's a quick check of the roads.
2: Well, getting onto the parkway, that's not going to be a problem if you're in Toms River or Wall. But heads up, if you use the parkway to the Driscoll Bridge, to 440, to 287, a lot of people take that route, and your 440 section, only one lane is open because of construction. So it waits an extra 20 minutes going through there. If you're going on the road on 18 by 138 today, it's so smooth. Even 138 through Allenwood Road at the moment, you're going to be great, even going right on out through 35 with 35 through 18th Avenue. Only a little bit of a slowdown at the traffic light, and you're going to find a real good ride. For those on 33, you're going to have no major troubles taking that roadway this morning. I'm Christina Lang, and that's a look at your Jersey Road Report.
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0: Now it's the Rat Race. I'm Carl Kraft for Coors Light. 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

0: 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It's coming up in a little bit.
1: Hell yeah, man. 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
0: Somebody in this building needs a music intervention.
2: Uh-oh.
0: A music intervention. Have you ever had to talk with one of your friends about how their taste in music sucks? Probably not, because you hang with a good crew. But somebody was in the building the other day, and they were playing on their phone as they did their internish busy work. They were playing dance versions of rock songs.
1: What?
0: Rock songs with a disco beat, dude. And I was sitting in my office doing my thing, getting things prepared for the fourth quarter, which is going to be smoking. Wait till you see what we got planned.
1: Love to hear that, but I mean, go back to this music. What do you mean?
0: And I'm hearing this disco beat with like rock songs behind it. And I'm like, what the who is listening to this crap? It was crap.
1: You have any examples?
2: Uh-oh.
0: I have queued up the part that annoyed me the most. My apologies if this gets under your skin. This is an example of what this young man was playing on his phone as he worked in production 2, a mere 10 feet from my office. This is Joan Jett, or it used to be.

0: I walked the building. It's a small building. Where is this garbage coming from?
1: Yeah, what is that?
0: You close every door in the office.
1: Sounds like a cheap ass like wedding DJ
0: version of Joan Jett. Stop it.
1: Yeah, that's horrible.
0: I think I know who it was. I think it was Joey Squirrels.
1: Squirrely playing that?
0: I think so.
1: What's going through that kid's mind? All mixed
0: squirrels.
1: Emotions.
0: No, yeah. He's got chipmunks. Squirrels.
1: Squirrels.
0: Wombats.
1: No one would call him Squirrels. He's nuts.
0: Seriously, it was bad.
1: That's horrible.
0: It was bad.
1: I have to have a chat with that kid.
0: Would you please tell him the big man was very upset yesterday? It's emotional. I got emotional on it.
1: Let me say this.
0: I hunted it down. I hunted the sound down. And when I found it, it was just a phone. And there was no one in the room. So somebody left the room thinking, yeah, I'll just leave that running.
1: I'm telling you. Joey Squirrels is playing that like that loud too throughout. They can hear it from your office.
0: I wanted to wrap it around his head.
1: Yeah, geez. Use the charger cord.
0: Intervention time.
1: And you guys think I'm crazy around here. Everybody thinks I'm like screwed up in the building.
0: No, that's terrible. It ain't good.
1: Let me just say this, Joey Squirrels. Thanks for making me look normal around. I love rock and roll.
0: The most non-rock and roll sound on the planet.
1: God almighty.
0: Not good.
1: Joey, we got to have a chat.
2: Well, getting onto the parkway, that's not going to be a problem if you're in Toms River or Wall. But heads up, if you use the parkway to the Driscoll Bridge, to 440, to 287, a lot of people take that route, and your 440 section, only one lane is open because of construction. So it waits an extra 20 minutes going through there. If you're going on the road on 18 by 138 today, it's so smooth. Even 138 through Allenwood Road at the moment, you're going to be great. Even going right on out through 35 with 35 through 18th Avenue, only a little bit of a slowdown at the traffic light, and you're going to find a real good ride. For those on 33, you're going to have no major troubles taking that roadway this morning. I'm Christina Lang, and that's a look at your Jersey Road Report.
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0: Before we do that, you look like you could use a laugh. Here's Jim Gaffigan on his beer can collection on International Beer Day.
2: And all the girlies say I'm pretty fly
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4: I didn't grow up dirt poor or anything, but when I was 9 years old, I did collect beer cans. That's what I did for fun when I was nine. You know, 9-year-olds today will play on an iPad for hours. I did that, but with garbage. And I would find these beer cans walking home from school, which tells you how nice the town was. And I didn't bring them to a recycling center. I put them on a shelf in my bedroom like trophies. And I had parents, too. I don't know what they were thinking. Oh, God, he's bringing strangers' empties in the house. He'll be fine. I forgot about that beer can collection. I was thinking, if I had it today, do you know what it would be worth? Nothing. Because it was garbage collected by a child.
0: Jim Gaffigan and the All Request Zones. It's next.
5: The Garden State Parkway is not the one that's going to get you at the moment. Actually, we've had a beautiful ride. Exit 63 through Toms River, going up through Wall. Not a bad one. Exiting at 98 to get to Wall's 138 eastbound. Yeah, there's some cars starting to build up. And you are building on 34 Bialaire Road. So people are up and about in a lot of spots. But everybody seems to move. You're moving through Monmouth Beach without problems for your 36. And those that are going on to Red Bank or Shrewsbury on 35, that won't cost you too much time this morning. We do have construction on 440 southbound on the way to 287. Extra delays in the area. I'm Christina Lang, Jersey Road Report.
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0: Shout out to Belmar's Dunkin' on Ocean Avenue at 16th. They are the official coffee provider of the Morning Rat Race. And I don't think Gotts or I would still be alive without them.
1: Hell no, man. You would have had your hands wrapped around the skinny little neck of mine.
0: Oh, and vice versa. So stop into Dunkin' on Ocean at 16th in Belmar and grab an iced coffee today.
1: Just scrolling down the text messages here. We're going to start off for Nelson, rocking out of Farmingdale, New York. He wants to hear some Shinedown. Let's turn this one up on a Friday right here on The Rat.

0: 95.9 The Rat. I don't want to say that we were lucky to have lived and listened to John Bonham. Actually, I do want to say that. We were lucky to be alive at the same time as John Bonham.
1: Yeah, 100%.
0: He was the drummer there, Gotts.
1: I know that.
0: All right.
1: Definitely knew that.
0: Who's the Led Zeppelin for there, Gotsy?
1: That's Cara Bryan rocking out of Matawan right there.
0: Yo, who's this?
2: It's Mary Ellen. Can you guys play some Motley Crue? I saw them at Camden, and they were actually kicking ass.

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1: Love it. Good job there, Mary Ellen. That's where you get your Friday going right there.
2: Some things change, some things don't. 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
1: 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Let's get the boys together, your good friends, and let's start making some memories. Well, that's where Miller Lite steps in to help us out. 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
13: Hey, join the Rat Pack for the White Claw Claw Machine gig with Jimmy Steele at the Spring Lake Tap House, giving away See Here Now tickets, a White Claw beach chair, and a White Claw beach wagon. Spring Lake Tap House is on Route 71, and the whole crew is going to be there on Sunday from 3 till 5.
14: That's the Spring Lake Tap House, man. 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
13: It's the morning rat race here on the Rat.

0: I still love that tune. Evanescence is on The Rats and Afterlife. For some reason, I am reminded of that story we did on local news in the 6 o'clock hour of the 8-foot Burmese python that was found under someone's shed out in Freehold, dude.
1: I can't believe this thing went missing, for crying out loud. How do you miss an 8-foot python?
0: A homeowner in Freehold found it under his shed. The python, the Burmese, that's one of the bright yellow ones.
1: Yeah, yeah.
0: So the idea is, you know, someone had it as a pet, and it either escaped or it got too big. So they said, okay, you could slither out the back door.
1: Yeah, we don't want this no more. This is somebody else's problem.
0: You imagine seeing an 8-foot Burmese python in your backyard from out the window?
1: No, I can't, actually.
0: Maybe we need to send that Burmese python down to Beachwood, who has the rat problem.
1: That'll clear it up.
0: Send it up down there. This Burmese python was under somebody's shed. They had to get a contractor in to pull up the shed. That's one brave contractor, I'll tell you that right now.
1: Not to mention, that's one big shed.
0: But then they found that it had a big lump in its belly.
1: Oh, no. Somebody's dog go missing?
0: Possum.
1: Possum.
0: I guess they x-raying it? I don't know. I want to,
1: my God.
0: So it's over at the SPCA.
1: Just hearing that story made me freak out. You imagine?
0: Got the skeevy jeebies all over me. 8-foot Burmese python out in Freehold.
1: Crazy. Absolutely crazy.
0: All right, listen, we're going to crank up. You got an 8-foot python? We got 9 in a row, pal. Gotz is rocking at work next on The Rap.
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It's Alice and Chains rocking us out here on a Friday morning, baby. It's Jersey's Rat Radio 95.9. The Rat, what's going on? It's your boy Gots laying down 9 in a row here. And I know it's a little bit hot out there. Stay hydrated, my friends, and I suggest Miller Lite. Like I said, it's Friday. Let's get this party started. Youngblood steps in right now. This one's called Zombie right here on The Rat.

Now we're talking. The Ramones got our heads bumping here on Jersey's Rat Radio 95.9. The Rat, it's your boy Gotsy, man, taking care of nine in a row. Let's throw some volume at this one. Here comes Nickelback. This one will definitely rattle the cage. That's what it's called, and it's right here on The Rat.

0: That's how you get a Friday going, baby. It's Nickelback with Rattle the Cage right here on Jersey's Rat Radio, 95.9 The Rat. Well, it looks like the preseason of the NFL games kicked off yesterday as the Carolina Panthers took care of the Cardinals 33-30. And speaking of football, mark it down in your calendars. My boy Johnny B over at Port Anticipation just texted me that the opening day of football, the NFL season, will be September 13th. And of course, they're going to be doing their 25th annual pig roast over there. Plus, we'll be having all those Miller Lite specials going down. Of course, my boy Team Tony will be behind the bar right there serving them up. And I'll be out there hosting it. Again, September 13th, 25th annual pig roast. It is all for free, happening right there at Bar Anticipation. I much love going out to my boy Johnny B and the whole crew over there at Bar A. It's my home away from home, that is for sure. More Rat Rock to get you going here on this Friday is straight ahead for you right here on The Rat. Let's do it.
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22: 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Richard. Live well.

0: It's Jersey's Rat Radio 95.9. The Rat. God's is here with you, taking care of this Friday. Yeah, it's a little bit hot out there, but get ready. It looks like they're expecting some rain and some thunderstorms throughout the course of the day, so be extra careful out there if you're going to be out on the roads. Today, though, we get up to about a high of 88 degrees. We'll cool down tonight about a low of 74. But currently, we're kissing 86 right here in Belmar. But on the Rat, you know it. It's always 95.9. We're nine in a row. It's straight ahead right here on the Rat.
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7: 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Somebody says, hey, let's get together. And before you know it, you're laughing with friends, sharing food, hanging out. And guess what, man? It turns into one of those memories you talk about later. That's what I love about Blue Moon. It really fits those once-in-a-blue-moon moments. You know what I mean? Those times when everything just clicks and feels a little brighter than the rest. And there's something about the ritual that makes it stand out. The orange garnish on the Blue Moon. It's simple, but it matters. When you pour it, you add that orange slice, and it instantly feels like you've elevated the moment. It's not just a beer. It's part of the experience. Blue Moon just works with summer. Backyard, hanging out, nights at a shore bar, grabbing food with friends, or just kicking back after a long day on the deck, man. It's always a right fit for the good times. Blue Moon, when those moments happen this summer, don't overthink it. Just enjoy it. Blue Moon, made brighter.
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7, Mary 3, bringing it back to some 90s Rat Rock here on Jersey's Rat Radio 95.9. The Rat, we are laying down 9 in a row, and that one's going out to my girl, Carol Moran. Happy Friday there, Butterwings. Right now, we turn things over to the Foo Fighters. Here comes Rescued on the Rat.

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Yeah, baby, keep your hands to yourself unless you're grabbing a Miller Lite and an ice cold beer right now on this crazy, crazy day here. But it's Friday, so let's keep this party going. Here comes Green Day. Their latest called I'm Not Gonna R.I.P. This one's got that, like that 50s groove to it. Give it a listen right now on the rap.

0: There goes Green Day. I'm not going to RIP. Taking care of nine here on Jersey's Rat Radio 95.9. The Rat, that's going to be off the Green Day's movie that's coming out here. Yeah, it's all based on before they released their breakout album called Dookie back in 1994. But in this film, three teenagers travels to L.A. under the false pretense that their band, Analog Dogs, is going to be opened up for Green Day on New Year's Eve. More to come on that one. And it looks like a very, very funny movie as far as the trailer looks right there. It is your boy Gotti taking care of you on this Friday. More Rat Rock is straight ahead. Let's get it going right here on The Rat.
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0: It's Jersey's Rat Radio 95.9. The Rat Gods is here with you. Just a reminder, I know it's Friday, and we want you to get more concert tickets. How about some GNR tickets coming up in the 5 p.m. hour today? That's right. Set an alarm clock. Get more information on Guns N' Roses hitting MetLife Stadium at LiveNation.com. This show all goes down August 12th. It's going to be a damn good one. Public Enemy opening up that show. That's right. Flavor Flav. It's going to be a lot of fun, no doubt. We definitely want you part of it. So set an alarm. 5 p.m. today for Guns N' Roses tickets. More Rat Rock in the form of 9 as we get into your lunch hour here on The Rat, coming straight ahead.
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1: It's Jersey's Rat Radio 95.9, The Rat. We are laying down 9 in a row. It's your boy Gotts here on this Friday. And right now we're turning things over to the band that's going to be tearing it up over at the Stone Pony on September 5th. But here they are right now. This is Social Day. I love this track. This one will get us going here. It's Friday. Let's party it up. Born to Kill is rocking it on 95.9, The Rat. Here we go.

about Journey getting one in here inside 9 in a row on Jersey's Rat Radio 95.9, The Rat. Let's bring you up to speed because here comes the latest from Shinedown called Young Again. It's right here on The Rat.

0: Yeah, to be young again. I hear you on that. There goes Shinedown, Brent, and the boys taking care of business here on Jersey's Rat Radio, 95.9 The Rat. It's your boy, Gotts. And as we roll into the weekend, let's see if we can score you $500 or even some See Here Now tickets or even get you into a brand new golf cart. 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

0: It's Jersey's Rat Radio 95.9. The Rat, it's Gotti here, man. On for the second time today. It's Friday, though. That's what I'm saying. Make sure you be extra careful out there on the roads today. They're expecting some rainfall throughout the course of the day here, even maybe getting a little bit of lightning action here. But the temperature will be up there. A high of 88 degrees. We go down tonight about a low of 74. We are currently kissing 86 here in Belmar. But on the Rat, you know it. It's always 95.9, where we got nine in a row straight ahead for you right here on the Rat.
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I'll take that all day, baby. It's White Zombie with More Human Than Human, Inside Nine in a row right here on Jersey's Rat Radio, 95.9. The Rat. Don't forget, Rob Zombie stopping by the PNC Bank Art Center with Marilyn Manson to give us an awesome show on Wednesday, August 26th. Keep an ear dialed into your friends here at 95.9 The Rat. You never, ever, ever know when we have tickets for these shows. Once we get them, we toss them out your way. Right now, Tim Montana steps in Inside the Nine with Break Me Down. It's on the

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Aerosmith rocks it here on Jersey's Rat Radio 95.9. The Rat is Friday. We're going to keep the party going right now. And here comes a perfect circle. Throw some volume at this one. It's called Starless on the Rat.

0: Good tune right there. That's a perfect circle with Starless. Seeking Care of Nine here on Jersey's Rat Radio. 95.9 The Rat. It's Friday, and it's your boy Gotzi here, and I don't want you to miss out on this one as 95.9 The Rat and White Claw are pairing up with the White Claw Machine. Come hang out with the real deal, Jimmy Steele, and the whole Rat Pack. They're going to be at the Spring Lake Tap House, 810 Route 71 in Spring Lake, this very Sunday from 3 till 5 p.m. Stop by, and you're going to have an awesome chance at winning some White Claw prizes, including, get this, See Here Now tickets, an awesome White Claw beach chair, and also alongside that, a White Claw beach wagon. Plus, enjoy those ice-cold White Claws. Great vibes and your chance to win big. Again, that's all going down at the Spring Lake Tap House in Spring Lake on Sunday, this very Sunday, August 9th from 3 to 5 with the real deal, Jimmy Steele. Claw your way into some amazing prizes. Find more info over at WRAT.com. I ain't done yet, man. 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
0: 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The Rat is your boy Gots here rocking you out on this Friday. Rolling into the weekend here. Don't forget, a little later on today, starting off at the 5 p.m. hour, we jump into the three-play action. Jimmy Steele is going to carry you through those. Always a lot of fun with the three plays, and we do it all weekend long until I jump back on the airwaves happening tomorrow night, and then I'll take care of your requests, give you a little breather from those. But the three-play action kicks off today at 5. More Rat Rock in the form of 9 drops your way next right here on The Rat. Let's do it.
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Hell yeah, baby. It's The Offspring rocking it here on a Friday on Jersey's Rat Radio, 95.9 The Rat. Don't forget, they hit the Stone Pony in Asbury on Friday, September 18th, all part of the See Here Now Festival. And make sure you grab your tickets and keep an ear dialed, and you never, ever know when we have tickets that would be tossing out on the airwaves for you. We are inside 9 in a row. Right now, we go over to the Foo Fighters. Here comes The Glass, this one's called. It's right here on The Rat.

under pressure. That's right. There goes Queen, baby. It's Jersey's Rat Radio, 95.9. The Rat. We got to put the lid on this nine in a row. And what better way to do it than Jersey's very own Brian Fallon with Not Bad for New Jersey. It's right here on The Rat.

0: My man, Mr. Brian Fallon with Not Bad for New Jersey. Taking care of nine here on Jersey's Rat Radio, 95.9 The Rat. It is your boy Gosh reminding you coming up in the 5 p.m. hour today. Get ready because we are going to have some Guns N' Roses over at MetLife Stadium. Speaking about Jersey, to be tossed out on the airwaves here. More information on this can be found at LiveNation.com. This one goes down August 12th, again, over at MetLife. 5 p.m. hour today. Send an alarm for that one. Before I get on out of here, you know it. I got to kick out more Rat Rock for you right here on The Rat.
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0: everywhere. My boy, the real deal, Jimmy Steele's about to jump in here with another 9 in a row. I will be back on tomorrow night on the Saturday Night House Party, rocking your requests from 8 till midnight, so make sure you get one in. Enjoy the weekend here. I love you later. Peace out. Be good and be careful out there.
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0: 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What's up? You got me, Jimmy Steele, my favorite day of the week other than Saturday and Sunday. That would be, of course, Friday. Friday afternoon, we made it to the weekend. That's a good thing. Three play weekends on the way. I missed them when I was on vacation. So I made my wife play all the music three times in a row on Fridays. And she was like, what the hell are you doing? Nevertheless, three plays begin in just over an hour. Triple shots of your favorite Rat Rock artist back to back to back all weekend long. In the meantime, we'll take a quick timeout. 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

0: man, if you are not excited for those guys to play in Harrison at Sports Illustrated Stadium, what the hell is wrong with you? September 5th, a Saturday of Labor Day weekend. September 6th, the Sunday of Labor Day weekend, in Harrison, at Sports Illustrated Stadium where the Red Bulls play, which I've never been to. I'm not a soccer guy, but I'm a rock and roll guy, and I cannot wait to go and check it out, man, because it is going to be an incredible night of rock and roll. Outdoors, but yet only like 25,000 people. So it'll be like going to the Garden practically, but yet you're outdoors. That's going to be a nice one. That is going to be a nice one. You know what else is going to be a nice one? Wednesday night, MetLife Stadium, Guns N' Roses, take the stage. You want to be there? Be caller number 9 right now, 732-681-3890. My last pair of Guns N' Roses tickets for MetLife Stadium this coming Wednesday night, August the 12th. Of course, Public Enemy opening the show. But you're going to get to see Slash and Duff and Axl, of course, whose vocals have been sounding a lot better. These old guys, it's been like the summer of redemption vocals. You know, Bon Jovi came back, did that run of shows at the Garden. I went to one of them. He was fantastic. Vince Neil, all of a sudden Vince Neil went from being an internet joke to like people putting up videos going, listen how good he sounds. And he does. And Axl's voice has come a really long way since a couple of years ago. David Lee Roth. Anyway, 732-681-3890. Caller 9, you're in.
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2: We've been cruising along this afternoon on the parkway until the last half hour or so when an accident happened south in the express lanes right at exit 109. And we're looking at delays almost back to exit 114. So you definitely want to grab the local lanes. They are not perfect, but a lot better than the express lanes. A little farther south, we're looking at delays in pockets from 98 and Wall down to 91 in Bricktown, and again through Lakewood and Toms River. 35 southbound slow in Bayhead and Manaloking. Northbound, we're looking at delays in Seagirt and Spring Lake. More delays as you travel in Eatontown. 34 southbound, some volume approaching Route 70 in Wall Township. An accident over on the right shoulder. I am Mike Barker with the Jersey Road Report.
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0: station, Jersey's Rad Radio, 95.9. The Rad Jimmy with you inside 9. We got a three-play weekend starting in less than an hour, but it's Friday, and sometimes on Friday, we've got extra tickets laying around. So to my Elton John, I give you Kiki D over here. Jackie, what's up?
1: Greetings, everyone.
0: Did you know that today, that song, Don't Go Breaking My Heart, became the number one song in the country 50 years ago today?
1: And as an Elton John stan, I love it. I'm a fan.
0: Elton John stan.
1: Okay.
0: Stan?
1: Yep. Did you say stan? Like stan, that means, oh gosh, the lingo.
0: The word is fan.
1: No, like a stan, like you like something, you stan it.
0: I think you're breaking my brain.
1: Oh, it's Friday, Jim.
0: What's going on, kid? What do we got?
1: I've avoided coming on a Friday in a while because, you know, sending out tickets is the bane of my existence.
0: Yeah. Jackie's our ticket girl. If you have ever won something from us over the last 5 or 6 years, Jackie's the one that gets you your tickets.
1: Yeah.
0: And it's not easy. It's not
1: and
0: like
1: it's
0: the
1: your
0: old
1: spam
0: days.
1: Spam filters that hide them from you.
0: Right. And it's not like the old days when Doug the promo rat would just have a bunch of tickets in his pocket.
1: Oh, my gosh. Literally.
0: It's digital now. Yeah, it's top drawer. It's digital now.
1: Yeah, digital. Get
0: them. Everybody's digital.
1: Yeah, well.
0: So what, you got some digital tickets to give
1: out? I do. I have I have a pair of tickets for, and I hate to see them go to waste. So Sunday, My Chemical Romance is coming to Citi Field. It's a hot ticket. Like, they're expensive. I mean, a lot of concert
0: it's a hot
1: tickets.
0: Day.
1: It's going to be a hot day. But, like, a lot of concert tickets are obviously very expensive. Yeah. So I don't want them to just waste away in my Ticketmaster account.
0: So My Chemical Romance, local boys, and they are playing Citi Field with a Mets play.
1: Yeah, that's
0: so
1: it.
0: At least there'll be something going on there this summer.
1: Something exciting.
0: Yeah.
1: Hey, I think the Mets are on like a 6-game win streak.
0: I don't know. But I got to tell you, I'm looking at it right now. Just tickets for this show.
1: Yeah.
0: And they ain't, you're right, they ain't cheap. Huh?
1: I know, girl. I didn't lie to you.
0: Wow. They started like $125.
1: Oh, that I feel like is reasonable what they were earlier this week.
0: Yeah, yeah. All right, cool. Let's give them away, huh? We got
1: a
0: pair?
1: Man. Let's go. Let's do it.
0: All right. We'll go caller number 9.
1: Well, I think that's what we usually do.
0: Yeah. 732-681-3890. All right, Kiki. Let's do it.
1: That's it.

0: From Jackson to Union Beach. From the Jersey Shore to the whole wide world.
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1: Point Pleasant, New Jersey.
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0: 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The Rat Straight Out of Line. Jimmy with you. It's almost time. We're going to take a quick timeout. When we come back from the break, a three-play of Tom Petty kicks off a three-play weekend on Rat Radio. We'll check in with Barker, as I'm sure the roads are getting a little hairy. I hear the thunder boomers overhead here in Lake Como / Belmar as we are live on the radio. Let me tell you a little story about Blue Moon. Jimmy Steele here, and you know, some of the best summer nights are, you know what, they might be rainy ones, but that's okay because you know what? You hang inside down the basement. Maybe you're watching your favorite show. You're watching the baseball game and somebody says, hey, man, what are you doing? You say, yeah, I'm just hanging. You want to come over? Next thing you know, you got a few friends over. You're laughing, sharing food, having some Blue Moons, hanging out. Turns into one of those memories you talk about later. That's why Blue Moon is so perfect, because it enhances the moment. It makes the moment brighter. In fact, it makes all summer brighter anytime you have a Blue Moon. And it's something about the ritual, man. It stands out. You know, the orange garnish, man, that's what it's all about. That slice of Valencia orange on your glass. It's simple, but it matters. You pour it, you add the orange slice, and instantly feels like you've elevated the moment because you have. You see, Blue Moon, it's not just a beer. It's part of the experience. So try it this weekend, man. I invite you to try a Blue Moon with friends. It just works for summer, whether you're in the backyard, on the boardwalk, grabbing food with friends, or just kicking in the basement with the boys or the girls. It's just the right thing to do and good times. So when the moment happens this summer, don't overthink it. Just enjoy it with Blue Moon, making summer brighter, man.
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2: Some slowdowns on the southbound parkway in pockets from exit 109 down towards exit 105. Looks like the express lane's a little bit heavier, especially as you get into exit 105. Then it opens up nicely. Then it becomes very heavy from 98 and Wall down to 91 in Brick. Looks like there might be an accident just before exit 91. More delays in pockets through Lakewood and down through Toms River. In Toms River, Route 9 southbound, that's heavy from Church Road into the Parkway, and some delays as you head down through Forked River. 72 heading towards LBI on this Friday. Really not bad. Very good for a Friday in August. 37 heading towards Seaside. You're good. Westbound, though, is heavy as you do approach the Parkway. Pretty typical volume in Manilocan and Bayhead on 35, both north and south. I am Mike Barker with the Jersey Road Report.
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6: 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It's a three-play weekend on the Rat. Nuff said. Now, crank it.

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On a three-play weekend, triple shots of your favorite Rad Rock artists back to back to back. And this is one of those songs coming up here on this Pearl Jam three-play that has a little story behind it. Mike McCready was stuck in his condo on a snowy day in Seattle, and he came up with the guitar riff because he couldn't get his car out of the driveway. And even though he had a Volvo, poor Mike McCready was stuck in his apartment all day. And he came up with a guitar riff that is loosely based on Led Zeppelin's Going to California from 1997 on a three-play weekend. Thank God for that snowstorm. This is Given to Fly.

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1: Some slowdowns on the southbound parkway in pockets from exit 109 down towards exit 105. Looks like the express lane's a little bit heavier, especially as you get into exit 105. Then it opens up nicely. Then it becomes very heavy from 98 in Wall down to 91 in Brick. Looks like there might be an accident just before exit 91. More delays in pockets through Lakewood and down through Toms River. In Toms River, Route 9 southbound, that's heavy from Church Road into the Parkway, and some delays as you head down through Forked River. 72 heading towards LBI on this Friday. Really not bad. Very good for a Friday in August. 37 heading towards Seaside. You're good. Westbound, though, is heavy as you do approach the Parkway. Pretty typical volume in Manilocking and Bayhead on 35, both north and south. I am Mike Barker with the Jersey Road Report.
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0: many, many years ago in Broken, wrapping up an Evanescence-style three-play on Jersey's Rad Radio 95.9. The Rad on a three-play weekend. Back in the days when Sean and Amy were knocking them boots. But didn't last. But the music still does. More three plays on the way. We'll take a quick time out. Metallica's on deck. Zito at 7.
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9: You want no part of the parkway in Ocean County on the northbound side? It is closed down completely from exit 69 in Waretown up to exit 74 in Lacey Township. That is a very serious accident. Investigation may be needed as well. And we're looking at delays on the southbound side through the area, despite the fact all lanes are open. Route 9, not bad, heading north out of Manahawkin, and a little heavier than usual northbound through Lacey, Lenoka Harbor, and Berkeley Township. But overall, that is a far better northbound ride. Southbound Parkway delays from exit 105 down to exit 100, then heavy in pockets right down into Toms River. 37 heavy in Toms River both ways, Hooper Avenue over to 166. We're slow on Bayhead, in Bayhead on 35 southbound, right down into Manaloking, and northbound we're slow out of Point Beach heading up into Brielle. I'm Mike Barker with the Jersey Road Report.
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0: a three-play weekend here on Jersey's Rat Radio 95.9. The Rat, it's Zito, and Stone Temple Pilots just played Rat Fest about a month and a half ago. And Jimmy Steele, live from Rat Fest, had the DeLeo brothers on. I think it was just Dean DeLeo talking to Jimmy Steele about growing up here on the Jersey Shore, the DeLeo brothers from Point Pleasant. So talked about all the different changes here on the shore since those guys left. The biggest change, though, was, I guess, how clear Dean's head is these days because he's sober. So I guess back in the old days, things weren't as crystal clear as they are these days. Anyway, some great, great concerts coming through this summer. The Rat concert calendar will keep you up to date on all shows coming to or near the Jersey Shore. Just head on over to the events page on WRAT.com for the Rat concert calendar.
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7: 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Somebody texts the group. Everybody gets together. 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

currently inside of a Shinedown 3 play at Zito. You know, I really think Shinedown needs to sue Lady Gaga for ripping him off. You know that song that she does with Bradley Cooper in that movie A Star Is Born? They totally ripped off Shinedown's chorus to this one. Diamond Eyes, boom, lay, boom, lay, boom. You be the judge. It's a three-play weekend here on Jersey's Rat Radio, 95.9 The Rat.

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